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President Félix Tshisekedi, his government, his opportunistic allies, and the leaders of his political party, UDPS, are behaving like financial and embezzlement of public funds have become epidemic nationwide in the Democratic Republic of Congo, DRC. President Félix Tshisekedi, his government, his opportunistic

Corruption, immorality, and embezzlement of public funds have become epidemic nationwide in the Democratic Republic of Congo, DRC. Corruption, immorality, and embezzlement of public funds have become epidemic nationwide

Corruption, immorality, and embezzlement of public funds have become epidemic nationwide in the Democratic Republic of Congo, DRC. President Felix Tshisekedi, his government, his opportunistic allies, and the leaders of his political Corruption, immorality, and embezzlement of public funds have become epidemic nationwide in the Democratic Republic of Congo, DRC. President Felix Tshisekedi